0: This is a civil defense message for Monday, July 20th at 7:52 in the morning. The National Weather Service has issued a high surf advisory for the south-facing shores of Kona, Kau, and Puna districts of Hawaii Island. A high surf advisory means surf will be higher than normal. Shorebreak and dangerous currents could cause injury or death. Beachgoers, swimmers, and surfers should heed all advice given by ocean safety officials and exercise caution when entering the water. You'll be informed as conditions change. 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

Isaiah Tavares, Hawaiian Hama. We are KWXX. We are getting sent for Maoli live in concert with Ray Jr., the Grand Aniloa Hotel in KWXX. It's one show only, one night only, Saturday, August 29th at the Ho'olulu Complex right behind the Afuction and Civic Auditorium. Tickets are on sale now at tmrevents.net. It's Maoli live in concert in Hilo, guaranteed to be another major rager. Getting you set for your thought-provoking quote as we get back to more feel-good island music, Hightown on KWXX.

0: 3 Plus, cool operator. We are KWXX, thought-provoking quote, Conan O'Brien. Nobody in life gets exactly what they thought they were going to get. But if you work really hard and you're kind, amazing things will happen. And I 100% believe that. 100%. Conan O'Brien, thought-provoking quote. We got more feel-good island music coming right back. Common Kings and Jason Jazz Iglesias right after this.
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6: 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Special mahalo to our title sponsors, Office of Hawaiian Affairs, Kamehameha Schools Kaiaulu, HDS, SNG Labs, Waiakea Water, First Hawaiian Bank. 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

0: this hour.
1: In the newsroom, I'm Kohu James. The U.S. military has identified two soldiers killed in action last week in the war with Iran. The Defense Department said Monday in a statement that 25-year-old First Lieutenant Tyler James Feehan of Eva Beach, Hawaii, and 19-year-old Private Isabella Gonzalez of Texas were killed in Jordan while defending against Iranian missile and drone attacks. A third service member was reported missing in the Friday attacks that killed Feehan and Gonzalez. U.S. Central Command said Sunday that unidentified remains have been found and were being examined. The U.S. military is carrying out its 10th consecutive night of strikes on Iran to reopen the Strait of Hormuz. U.S. Central Command says the strikes aim to degrade Iranian military capabilities used to attack commercial shipping. The conflict has escalated as Iran retaliates by attacking American allies Kuwait, Jordan, and Bahrain. Two U.S. soldiers were killed in Jordan on Friday, and another died in Iraq on Saturday. President Trump warns that Iran will pay for American casualties. Meanwhile, diplomatic efforts continue with Iran's interior minister visiting Pakistan for talks. The conflict has pushed oil prices higher, impacting global markets. And President Donald Trump has imposed 50% tariffs on most Canadian goods, declaring that Canada has unfairly discriminated against American autos, alcohol, and dairy products. The move announced Monday could unleash a new wave of economic chaos with risks of higher inflation and further fraying of relations between two nations that had been closely woven together before Trump's return to the White House. The administration official previewing the action said that Canada was one of the only nations other than China that retaliated against Trump's previous tariffs and must be held accountable. In the newsroom, I'm Kohu James.
0: Taking a look at your forecast for tonight, we got that available at kwxx.com. East Hawaii cloudy with occasional showers, light and variable winds, lows near 71 tonight. In West Hawaii, you got mostly cloudy skies early, partly cloudy skies later overnight, trades 5 to 10, and lows near 76 degrees. 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

0: 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It's Monday. Time to plan for the weekend. And coming up this weekend, you can join KJ. 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And the whole show happens all weekend long, but he'll be there noon till 2, opening day of the 2026 Hilo Orchid Show at the Edith Kanakaole Tennis Stadium. 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Tickets are just $6 at the door. Keiki 17 and younger are free. 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Speaking of KJ, he's coming up, taking you through your Monday afternoon. Have a great rest of your day. I'll catch you tomorrow after the KWXX Breakfast Luau with Kuehu. See ya!
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1: Aloha, this is Stan Lawrence from Working Land Surf Shop, reporting from Hilo Bay with the Doc Hine KWXX Island-Wide Surf Update for this Monday, July 20th. And a high surf advisory is in effect for the south-facing shores of the islands. Currently, we've got easterly trade winds at 10 to 20 knots. Surf here on the northeast shore is 3 to 5 feet. Beach breaks and points up Hamakua and North Kohala, 2 to 4 feet. Northwest is flat. Southwest shore has got that south swell at 3 to 5 feet and increasing. Southeast shore, also 3 to 5 feet and increasing. A 1.2 low tide, 139 today. 1.8 high tide, 704 this evening. Your sunset, 701. Tomorrow sunrise, 5:52 a.m. Once again, high surf advisory in effect for the south-facing shores. And Oregon Land Surf is open today till 5 p.m. Have a great Monday. That's the Doc Hine Oregon Land Surf Update. 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

0: This is a civil defense road closure message for Monday, July 20th at 3 p.m. The Hawaii Police Department reports that Highway 11 is closed for the next several hours in Puna near Volcano, vicinity of mile marker 22, due to a traffic accident. Please use alternate routes. You will be informed as conditions change. Thank you for listening and have a safe evening. This is your Hawaii County Civil Defense Agency.
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Who's That Girl? That's Haiwara on KWXX 101.5 Kona, 94.7 Hilo and Kauka. Ohu James hanging out with you as you paohana on this Monday. And again, a heads up, yeah, the Hawaii Police Department reports that Highway 11 is closed for the next several hours in Puna near Volcano, vicinity of mile marker 22 due to a traffic accident. Use alternate routes. If anything changes, we will let you know. Drive safely, yeah, as you head home. Again, HPD reports that Highway 11 is closed for the next several hours in Puna near the Volcano vicinity, mile marker 22, due to a traffic accident. Any changes, I will let you know. Also coming up here in a little bit, your chance to win. I got a pair of tickets for you to go check out Tumua live. He's going to be in Hilo coming up this Friday over at the Nanilua Crown Room at 7 p.m. You want to win tickets? We got your chance to win coming up shortly. Right now, it's Kit Lundy to the stars on KWXX.

0: She's Still Loving Me. That's Morgan Heritage on KWXX 101.5 Kona, 94.7 Hilo and Kau, and Hawaii's finest Coors Light. 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
6: Aloha, Dr. Hannah here, CEO of the Big Island Substance Abuse Council, inviting you and your entire ohana to join us for Summer Jam 2026. 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

0: safely today, especially in east of out Volcano Way. Heads up, yeah, HPD reports that Highway 11 is closed for the next several hours in Puna near Volcano, vicinity mile marker 22 due to a traffic accident. Use alternate routes. If conditions change, I will let you know. Drive safely. Yeah, you guys. And right now, though, it is contest time. Your chance to win a pair of tickets to go see Tumua live in Hilo this Friday at the Naniloa Crown Room at 7 p.m. Tumua returns to the Big Island for his Das How tour. You can win these tickets right now. All you got to do is be caller number 10 right now at 808-296-5999. Be ready with your email, because we're going to have the tickets emailed to you, yeah? So if you're going to participate, have your email ready. Looking for caller number 10 right now, 808-296-5999. Good luck.
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Seriously, Catch a Fire and Ali Campbell on Kennedy XX, your Feel Good Island music station. And we got to say congratulations to Clarence Church. He was my caller number 10, got himself that pair of tickets to go see Tumua live in Hilo over at the Naniloa Crown Room, 7 p.m. this Friday night. Congratulations, Clarence. More chances for you to win is coming up. 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

unidentified remains have been found and were being examined. The U.S. military is carrying out its 10th consecutive night of strikes on Iran to reopen the Strait of Hormuz. U.S. Central Command says the strikes aim to degrade Iranian military capabilities used to attack commercial shipping. The conflict has escalated as Iran retaliates by attacking American allies Kuwait, Jordan, and Bahrain. Two U.S. soldiers were killed in Jordan on Friday, and another died in Iraq on Saturday. President Trump warns that Iran will pay for American casualties. Meanwhile, diplomatic efforts continue with Iran's interior minister visiting Pakistan for talks. The conflict has pushed oil prices higher, impacting global markets. And President Donald Trump has imposed 50% tariffs on most Canadian goods, declaring that Canada has unfairly discriminated against American autos, alcohol, and dairy products. The move announced Monday could unleash a new wave of economic chaos with risks of higher inflation and further fraying of relations between two nations that had been closely woven together before Trump's return to the White House. The administration official previewing the action said that Canada was one of the only nations other than China that retaliated against Trump's previous tariffs and must be held accountable. In the newsroom, I'm Ko'ohu James. 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

0: Stay Away, that's One Rhythm on KWXX 101.5, Kona 94.7, Hilo and Kau. Taking a look at our island weather for the rest of your Monday afternoon in East Hawaii. Calling for overcast conditions with some scattered showers mixed in. Winds from the northeast at 12 miles per hour. Tonight, occasional showers. Your overnight low around 71. For West Hawaii today, mostly cloudy. Winds from the west at 8 miles per hour. Tonight, mostly clear. Overnight low around 77. Time for Point of Law. When we come back, it's the Manao Company, KWXX.
1: Can you, as an illegal employee, get damages for your injuries while on the job? The court dug into that question in the case of the sinister sand. I'm Curtis Howard with today's Point of Law. Jimmy Cortese was big and strong for a boy of 17, so the hiring foreman didn't question him about his age, which was fine with Jimmy. He knew perfectly well it was illegal to hire someone under 18 when the work could be dangerous. The foreman took him to a spot just outside a big brick building under reconstruction. He said, "Okay, kid, now there's an old inch-and-a-half waste pipe here down about a foot. We can't get in there with heavy equipment, so it'll be your job to shovel down and remove the dirt so we can replace the pipe. It goes under the foundation and into the building. You follow it and expose it wherever it goes. Got that?" Jim said, "I got it," and he went to work. He exposed and followed the pipe under the foundation and into the building itself. By mid-afternoon, he had cleared everything up to an old brick wall. There was no way around it, but there was a hole in it that was almost man-sized. Jimmy peered through and saw a kind of empty room with sand piled up around the walls. He knocked a few bricks out and wiggled through. It was hard to see in there, but Jimmy dug into the damp sand anyway. Then, without warning, the tons of sand piled up around the walls began to slide. Jimmy yelled and tried to get back through the hole, but he didn't make it, and the wet sand buried him. It was hours before he was found and brought to an emergency ward in serious condition. He was several months recovering, and when he did, he filed suit against the company that had hired him. The company's attorney said, "Under the law in this state, a non-employee working on a job may be entitled to workers' compensation, but may not sue the company. Jimmy made an illegal agreement to work. Therefore, he is asking damages at the wrong door. The company has no personal responsibility here. This suit should be dismissed." Jimmy's attorney said, "The company was negligent in not inquiring into Jimmy's age and in not supervising a totally inexperienced worker. Jimmy has the legal right to sue the company. He does not have to be satisfied with workers' compensation, which is limited in the amount of payment." What should the court do about the sinister sand? We'll return with their decision after this.
2: Right now, in the United States, millions of kids are living with hunger. This is something we can't ignore. 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
1: Can you, as an illegal employee, get damages for your injuries while on the job? Yes, under the law of some states, an appeals court ruled. A minor can't judge the dangers of a job. So whether he is an illegal worker or not should not shield the company from its responsibility, especially when the company lets that person work without supervision or adequate safety devices. The company must pay damages to Jimmy. It's a point of law.

0: 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And don't forget to join me and KWXX this Friday from noon to 2. I'll be broadcasting live from the opening day of the 2026 Hilo Orchid Show over at the Edith Kanaka'oli Stadium. This year's show is the biggest ever, with thousands of breathtaking orchids on display and for sale. Tickets are just $6 at the door, and Keiki 17 and younger get in for free. The show is happening all weekend long, again, over there at the Edith Kanaka'oli Stadium. 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Coming up in the 4 o'clock hour, I got traffic jam and jokes at 5. It's the top 5 at 5. Up after this, we'll check in with Uncle Stan Lawrence. He has today's surf report after this. KWXX.
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10: Aloha, this is Stan Lawrence from Orchidland Surf Shop, reporting from Hilo Bay with the Doc Hine, KWXX, island-wide surf update for this Monday, July 20th. And a high surf advisory is in effect for the south-facing shores of the islands. Currently, we've got easterly trade winds at 10 to 20 knots. Surf here on the northeast shore is 3 to 5 feet. Beach breaks and points up Hamakua and North Kohala, 2 to 4 feet. Northwest is flat. Southwest shore has got that south swell at 3 to 5 feet and increasing. Southeast shore also 3 to 5 feet and increasing. A 1.2 low tide, 139 today. 1.8 high tide, 704 this evening. Your sunset, 701. Tomorrow sunrise, 5:52 a.m. Once again, high surf advisory in effect for the south-facing shores. And Orchidland Surf is open today till 5 p.m. Have a great Monday. That's the Doc Hine Orchid Land Surf Update. 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

0: This is a civil defense message for Monday, July 20th at 7:52 in the morning. The National Weather Service has issued a high surf advisory for the south-facing shores of Kona, Kau, and Puna districts of Hawaii Island. A high surf advisory means surf will be higher than normal. Shorebreak and dangerous currents could cause injury or death. Beachgoers, swimmers, and surfers should heed all advice given by ocean safety officials and exercise caution when entering the water. You'll be informed as conditions change. 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

0: And it's time now for Traffic Jam and Jokes. Let's get started. Here comes Kevin Hughes on KWXX. Beep, beep, beep, beep,
1: yeah. Women are amazing creatures to me. Ever seen a woman in front of a closet? You men remember what a closet is? You had one when you first got married till she realized none of your crap was worth keeping? So now both of them are full. You can't even fold those damn doors in. And she's standing in front of me going, I don't have a thing to wear. Meanwhile, you're looking in your drawer. Should I wear the blue or the dark? We're different. We use words differently. Women, when they use words, if a man asks you a question, answer it. It's a question, or he wouldn't have asked. If a woman asks you a question, could be a question. On the other hand, she could be telling you what you damn well better want to do later on that day. A lot of men miss this. Say you're in a car. You're just driving down the road with the woman you love. She goes, honey, would you like to pull over and maybe get some ice cream? You're a man. Doesn't that sound like a question? So what do? You answer. No. What do you see? Something wrong? Nothing. Not a damn thing, mister. You know what's wrong? She wanted that ice cream. You can't even make up for it. Well, I'll go back and get some. Do whatever the hell you want.

0: This is a civil defense road closure message for Monday, July 20th at 3 p.m. The Hawaii Police Department reports that Highway 11 is closed for the next several hours in Puna near Volcano, vicinity of mile marker 22, due to a traffic accident. Please use alternate routes. 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This is your Hawaii County Civil Defense Agency.
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Here comes the OPE Pickers and You're All I Need, KWXX.

0: 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As we continue on Traffic Jam and Jokes after the break, it's Cass Haley on KWXX.
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Prowl, that's Wills, KWXX playing the best Feel Good Island music, and that's going to bring us up to our news update. Looking at our island weather for the rest of today in West Hawaii, mostly cloudy conditions, winds in the west at about 8 miles per hour. Tonight, mostly clear, your overnight low around 77. For East Hawaii today, overcast with scattered showers, winds from the northeast at 12 miles per hour. Tonight, occasional showers, your overnight low around 71. 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In the newsroom, I'm Ko'ohu James. The U.S. military has identified two soldiers killed in action last week in the war with Iran. The Defense Department said Monday in a statement that 25-year-old First Lieutenant Tyler James Feehan

U.S. Central Command says the strikes aim to degrade Iranian military capabilities used to attack commercial shipping. The conflict has escalated as Iran retaliates by attacking American allies Kuwait, Jordan, and Bahrain. Two U.S. soldiers were killed in Jordan on Friday, and another died in Iraq on Saturday. President Trump warns that Iran will pay for American casualties. Meanwhile, diplomatic efforts continue with Iran's interior minister visiting Pakistan for talks. The conflict has pushed oil prices higher, impacting global markets. And President Donald Trump has imposed 50% tariffs on most Canadian goods, declaring that Canada has unfairly discriminated against American autos, alcohol, and dairy products. The move announced Monday could unleash a new wave of economic chaos with risks of higher inflation and further fraying of relations between two nations that had been closely woven together before Trump's return to the White House. The administration official previewing the action said that Canada was one of the only nations other than China that retaliated against Trump's previous tariffs and must be held accountable. In the newsroom, I'm Ko'ohu James. 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

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Tickets on

0: 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Maoli Live in Concert in Hilo. It's guaranteed to be another major rager as we move along. More traffic jam and jokes. 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
2: 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If you try, you have to start early. 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
1: Hey, happy Aloha Monday, Kako. It's Kazi Kuehu of the Breakfast Luau. 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

0: 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Hey, we're broadcasting live from our Hilo studios at 1145 Kilauea Avenue and our Kona studios in the Lanihau Professional Center next to KB Extreme, Hawaii's premier entertainment center, coming up at 5 o'clock. We got your top 5 at 5. Also on the way, we got Maoli Rumor after this, KWXX. Comedy star Tumua returns to Hawaii Island with his Das How Tour in Hilo at the Naniloa Crown Room, with an early show added Friday, July 24th. Doors open at 6 p.m. Show starts at 7.
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4: Aloha, this is Stan Lawrence from Orchid Land Surf Shop, reporting from Hilo Bay with the Doc Hine KWXX Island-Wide Surf Update for this Monday, July 20th. And high surf advisory is in effect for the south-facing shores of the islands. Currently, we've got easterly trade winds at 10 to 20 knots. Surf here on the northeast shore is 3 to 5 feet. Beach breaks and points up Hamakua and North Kohala, 2 to 4 feet. Northwest is flat. Southwest shore has got that south swell at 3 to 5 feet and increasing. Southeast shore also 3 to 5 feet and increasing. A 1.2 low tide, 1:39 today. 1.8 high tide, 7:04 this evening. Your sunset, 7:01. Tomorrow sunrise, 5:52 a.m. Once again, high surf advisory in effect for the south-facing shores. And Orchid Land Surf is open today till 5 p.m. Have a great Monday. That's the Doc Hine Orchid Land Surf Update. 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

0: This is a civil defense message for Monday, July 20th at 7:52 in the morning. The National Weather Service has issued a high surf advisory for the south-facing shores of Kona, Kau, and Puna districts of Hawaii Island. A high surf advisory means surf will be higher than normal. Shorebreak and dangerous currents could cause injury or death. Beachgoers, swimmers, and surfers should heed all advice given by ocean safety officials and exercise caution when entering the water. You'll be informed as conditions change. 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

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I'm Kohu James with you till 7 o'clock. 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Nah.

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Idols, The Green, number one on the top five at five, which was all brought to you by Vein Clinics of Hawaii and by CU Hawaii, Mahalo Store sponsors. Recapping the countdown today, number five was Ho'onua, Let Time Go. Number four, Good Love for Real from Strings. Number three, that was Kolohe Kai on Bended Knee. Number two, Jazz Iglesias with Swing Through. And number one, The Green, Titles. That is your top five. Coming up, I got your news. Here's Ryan Hirooka, Show Me on KWXX.

Show me. That's Ryan Hirooka on KWXX, your Feel Good Island music station. 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In the newsroom, I'm Ko'ohu James. The U.S. military has identified two soldiers killed in action last week in the war with Iran. The Defense Department said Monday in a statement that 25-year-old First Lieutenant Tyler James Feehan of Eva Beach, Hawaii, and 19-year-old Private Isabella Gonzalez of Texas were killed in Jordan while defending against Iranian missile and drone attacks. A third service member was reported missing in the Friday attacks that killed Feehan and Gonzalez. U.S. Central Command said Sunday that unidentified remains have been found and were being examined. The U.S. military is carrying out its 10th consecutive night of strikes on Iran to reopen the Strait of Hormuz. U.S. Central Command says the strikes aim to degrade Iranian military capabilities used to attack commercial shipping. The conflict has escalated as Iran retaliates by attacking American allies Kuwait, Jordan, and Bahrain. Two U.S. soldiers were killed in Jordan on Friday, and another died in Iraq on Saturday. President Trump warns that Iran will pay for American casualties. Meanwhile, diplomatic efforts continue with Iran's interior minister visiting Pakistan for talks. The conflict has pushed oil prices higher, impacting global markets. And President Donald Trump has imposed 50% tariffs on most Canadian goods, declaring that Canada has unfairly discriminated against American autos, alcohol, and dairy products. The move announced Monday could unleash a new wave of economic chaos with risks of higher inflation and further fraying of relations between two nations that had been closely woven together before Trump's return to the White House. The administration official previewing the action said that Canada was one of the only nations other than China that retaliated against Trump's previous tariffs and must be held accountable. In the newsroom, I'm Ko'ohu James. Your news update was all brought to you by Aloha Kia. 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Here comes Jay Boog and Uma. KWXX.

0: Say That You Love Me Too, Sammy Johnson and Tanel on KWXX, your Feel Good Island Music Station. And coming up, live in concert, it is Steel Pulse. 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They're going to be in Kona on Sunday, October 25th. Over at KB Extreme with special guest Seven Sons, Steel Pulse, live Sunday, October 25th. Doors will open at 6. 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Steel Pulse, live in concert. 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
1: 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Details? 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
5: Hey, happy Aloha Monday, Kako. 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
1: Au hea vale o kou I nga kama o ia aina nei. 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
1: This is a civil defense message for Monday, July 20th at 7:52 in the morning. The National Weather Service has issued a high surf advisory for the south-facing shores of Kona, Kau, and Puna districts of Hawaii Island. A high surf advisory means surf will be higher than normal. Shorebreak and dangerous currents could cause injury or death. Beachgoers, swimmers, and surfers should heed all advice given by ocean safety officials and exercise caution when entering the water. 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

Let time go. Honua on KWXX 101.5 Kona 94.7 Hilo and Ko'u. James hanging out with you on your Monday evening. Coming up, we got Soja. Here's Ilona Irvine and Sincerely on KWXX.

0: This is a civil defense road closure update message for Monday, July 20th at 6 in the evening. The Hawaii Police Department reports that Highway 11 is open in Puna near Volcano between mile markers 22. Please drive with caution. This is your Hawaii County Civil Defense Agency.
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I Believe, Soulja, Michael Franti, and Spearhead on KWXX, your Feel Good Island music station. And Ray Jr., the Grand Naniloa Hotel, and KWXX present Ma'oli live in concert one night only, Saturday, August 29th, over at the Ho'olulu Complex in Hilo. 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Ma'oli live in concert in Hilo. It's guaranteed to be another major Ray Jr.

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6: Aloha, I'm Joy San Buenaventura, and I humbly ask for your vote for State Senate District 2 this coming election. I understand that Puna residents commute daily into Hilo, as I do myself. And that's the reason why I have worked collaboratively with the county to improve Steinbach Highway, added in $2 million for Contraflow City on Highway 11 during rush hour, as well as alternate roads, because I believe that commuting should be safe and hassle-free.
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0: One Kuauka on KWXX, your feel-good island music station. And don't forget to join me and KWXX this Friday from noon to 2 as we broadcast live from opening day of the 2026 Hilo Orchid Show at the Edith Kanaka'ole Stadium. 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Tickets are just $6 at the door, and Keiki 17 and younger are free. The show is happening all weekend long at the Edith Kanaka'ole Stadium. For more information, visit HiloOrchidSociety.org. That's HiloOrchidSociety.org. And that is going to wrap it up for me, Ko'ohu James. I'll catch you back here on the radio tomorrow afternoon at 3 o'clock for your Tuesday. Have a great evening. Be safe. I'll see you when I see you. KJ Pow. Comedy star Tumua returns to Hawaii Island with his Das How Tour in Hilo at the Naniloa Crown Room, with an early show added Friday, July 24th. Doors open at 6 p.m. Show starts at 7.
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0: This is a civil defense message for Monday, July 20th at 7:52 in the morning. The National Weather Service has issued a high surf advisory for the south-facing shores of Kona, Kau, and Puna districts of Hawaii Island. A high surf advisory means surf will be higher than normal. Shorebreak and dangerous currents could cause injury or death. Beachgoers, swimmers, and surfers should heed all advice given by ocean safety officials and exercise caution when entering the water. 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

0: This is a civil defense message for Monday, July 20th at 7:52 in the morning. The National Weather Service has issued a high surf advisory for the south-facing shores of Kona, Kau, and Puna districts of Hawaii Island. A high surf advisory means surf will be higher than normal. Shorebreak and dangerous currents could cause injury or death. Beachgoers, swimmers, and surfers should heed all advice given by ocean safety officials and exercise caution when entering the water. You'll be informed as conditions change. 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

0: Aloha, Hilo. 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

0: This is a civil defense message for Monday, July 20th at 7:52 in the morning. The National Weather Service has issued a high surf advisory for the south-facing shores of Kona, Kau, and Puna districts of Hawaii Island. A high surf advisory means surf will be higher than normal. Shorebreak and dangerous currents could cause injury or death. Beachgoers, swimmers, and surfers should heed all advice given by ocean safety officials and exercise caution when entering the water. You'll be informed as conditions change. 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

0: Happy Aloha Monday, Kako. It's Cousin Kuehu of the Breakfast Luau. Hey, congrats to all my winners of the morning, Brother Kalani Brolachi and Carlton Torres. 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

0: Hawaii's Finest, Coors Light, and KWXX present Polyfest Kona, featuring live in concert Sammy Johnson. 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
1: 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The National Weather Service has issued a high surf advisory for the south-facing

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1: Lately, there's a whole lot of hate going on, and we need more love and understanding in this world today. And if we just look up and we look in, we can find that love.

0: This is a civil defense message for Monday, July 20th at 7:52 in the morning. The National Weather Service has issued a high surf advisory for the south-facing shores of Kona, Kau, and Puna districts of Hawaii Island. A high surf advisory means surf will be higher than normal. Shorebreak and dangerous currents could cause injury or death. 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
1: John No Star. You know, I can't wait for the bundle like a ziggy. A 5 minutes left on the job, but yeah. 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

0: Wada boys, hi Wada of Molokai. Got to watch the live stream of Holo Holo Fest in San Diego over the weekend. They're jamming all over the states right here with us as well. KWXX, 101.5 Kona, 94.7 Hilo and Kau. Hui, ohana, wakey wakey. Already aloha 2 for Tuesday, July 21st. You guys, we're putting in the work so that we can play harder as soon as this Friday. Kailua Kona, Big Island, stay ready. Our cousins are coming. Polyfest is happening Friday. Sammy Johnson featuring R&B soul singer-songwriter Aradhana. We are stoked. You're excited. I know it, family. And we hope to see you there. Again, highfinest.com for all the details. Highfinest.com. And then right into all kinds of events. You got Tumua on the Hilo side. Friday show. I'll be giving away some tickets this morning. So, yes, stay tuned. You got the Hilo Orchid Society annual show and sale Friday through Sunday. Plus, BISAC Summer Jam this Saturday. Right there at the Civic parking lot as well. So strap in tight because we got a work week ahead of us. For now, more feel good island music coming up. Some UB40 and Maoni right here on the station with Mo in Us More Often. Hey, that's you, KWXX. Maoni.
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If you're celebrating someone special, or that someone special is you on this July 21st, got back-to-back 2 for Tuesday music as well. Here we go. Triple Sing, Kanaka Fire, Nisha 9, KC 808, and this collab called Maybe KWXX. Yes, sir.

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1: Artita Anu here, and nothing but the best in Feel Good Island Music as the sun rises on your end of the Mauna. And if it's not at some point today, and if it's not at some point this week, family, all the elements this summer, it's been hot, it's been humid, but we are still here for you. Kaze Kueho, helping you finish waking up. And again, our phone lines to open up shortly. We got more talk story through the morning, news headlines, and more chances for you to win. Got tickets to see

Tumua, Tuinei, all the Saturday and Sunday shows sold out in Hilo. But this Friday, tickets are still available, and your chance to win tickets to see Tumua Friday at the Naniloa Crown Room 7 p.m. show. Yeah, that's coming up today. It could be yours, so you got to stay tuned. Stay ready to stretch the brain. And I got you back-to-back, two for Tuesday. Feel good island music as well. So let's get it on, family. Again, safe travels to all you early birds out there. And we have a blessed day ahead of us because we woke up to see it. That was the first blessing, whether you realize it or not. The latest from Ho'onua now, speaking of presents and celebrating life. Let time go. Enjoy right now. KWXX FM. Yes, sir.

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Welcome in. Welcome back. Ohana, top of the 6 o'clock hour already. 6:01. Aloha 2 for Tuesday. Kazin ku ehu inside your radio. For those of you just waking up, just turn on the radio. 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Our phone lines are officially open this morning. 808-296-5999. Extra safe travels all across Hawaii Island. Kuehu hopes to make an Akamai winner out of you coming up at 6:30 and 7:30. Plus, more talk story throughout this entire morning. We're talking about Polyfest earlier in the last hour. That's Sammy Johnson featuring Aradna. They are coming to KB Extreme Kona this Friday. So lots to look forward to as we get you closer to the weekend. Lots of community events as well. For now, right back into more music. Back to back, 2 for Tuesday. Oahu Alua's The Vitals now. Sitting in the park, KWXX FM. Good morning, Kako. Here we go.

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Aloha Tuesday, family. 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Stand by, stay ready. Coming up in the news, this 6 o'clock hour throughout this July 21. In national news, federal health officials have remained focused on lettuce from Taylor Farms as the source of a multi-state outbreak, despite inaccurate test results reported over the weekend. What that means, more details in our news today. Alongside news closer to home, three Hawaii nonprofit organizations, Hope Services Hawaii, Kahalea Keola, and Project Vision Hawaii, announced that their medical respite care programs have earned certification from the National Institute for Medical Respite Care, making the first time organizations in Hawaii have received this national recognition. And in the world of local sports, an exhibition volleyball match between Hawaii Hilo and UH Manoa

take place August 15th at 2 p.m., marking the Rainbow Wahine's first trip to Hilo since the 1980s. All those news stories and more coming up this Aloha Tuesday. 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Love you for listening, for waking up right here with Cousin. We are 14 minutes away from your first chance at winning life here inside your radio. For now, Dylan Pakele, KWXS. Cousin.

0: Oh no, that ending and the beginning and the middle. It's an Aswad classic. Cousin Dylan Fakele, our ohana kia kaha to Kapolei on this Aloha Tuesday. Welcome back. Good morning, family. 6:19. Gotta talk about something sweet. If you haven't heard, enjoy McDonald's crispy sweet haupia pie with a McCafe premium roast iced coffee in your favorite flavor. It's a match you'll only find in Hawaii and only for a limited time at participating McDonald's. Speaking about limited time participation, we're stretching your brain this morning. Coming up 11 minutes away, 6:30 morning quiz question up for grabs with Kuehu is a $25 KB Extreme play card ahead of Polyfest this Friday. Sammy Johnson, Aradna, yeah, big shout out to Brother Calvin and the crew with the preparation. Hey, it takes a village, takes a team ahead of all the concerts to come this summer, the rest of this summer. Again, your chance to win coming up shortly on the station with more winners, more often. 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
2: Here we go. Stretchy, stretchy. 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Aloha, 2 foot Tuesday. 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

Morning Trivia. This Grammy, Emmy, Oscar-winning celebrity once worked as a street mime in New York City, Central Park. Okay. Grammy, Emmy, Oscar-winning celebrity once worked as a street mime. You know those clowns that don't say a word but have so much to say? In New York City, Central Park. Who is Kuehu thinking of this morning? What celebrity is it? 808-296-5999. Once worked as a street mime in the 70s. Your hint this morning is LAMP. L-A-M-P. If you think you know who it is, 808-296-5999. To the phone lines we go this morning. Your chance at a $25 KB Extreme play card. If you haven't won with me within the past 30 days. Sade, KWXX. Good luck, cousins.

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2: Good morning. Was it Robin Williams?
1: Was it? Yes, it is. The Robin Williams. Too easy celebrating his heavenly birthday today. Once worked as a street mime in the 70s outside the Metropolitan Museum of Art in near Central Park in New York City. You got it. Who is this? Who's on the phone with us?
2: Deanie.
1: Hey, Deanie. How you are, friend? Waking up early, early bird.
2: Good morning, yes.
1: Speaking of comedians, we've been talking about that lately, but what

0: 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Dini, for being Akamai, we're going to give you this $25 KB Extreme play card, okay?
1: Thank you.
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0: Sad to think that Robin passed away at the age, oh too soon, of 63 back in 2014. Yeah, talking about Robin Williams ahead of birthdays later this morning. But what an amazing career. Movies, you know, everybody has that one favorite or every favorite Robin Williams show. Whether that be Patch Adams, speaking of mimes, we were talking about that with Dini off air. Jumanji, Mrs. Doubtfire. I remember for the Disney Channel fans, Flubber, yeah. Of course, Genie and Aladdin, many, many others, Hook, and everybody has their favorite Robin Williams, you know, comedy special even, and his movie, A Career is Next Level. Yeah, so we'll talk more about that today. Even attended Juilliard with Christopher Reeves, OG Superman. And if you didn't know, Dini knew, back in the 70s, that definitely helped his career and would later become a household name, Robin Williams, but back in the 70s. Once worked as a street mime in New York City's Central Park outside the Metropolitan Museum of Art. Never underestimate the clowns. We take a break, family. 6:36, more talk story to come. 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

KWXX, a station with more winners more often, 640 on this Aloha Tuesday. Cousin Kuehu here to remind you, we're already planning for October, family. 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

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Sunday, October 25th at KB Extreme right here in Kona Town. They will return to the Big Big Island as a part of their Reggae Against Racism World Tour for 2026. 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We got more details to come as we get you through the rest of this summer. July 21st, 6:49, family. 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In national news, federal health officials have remained focused on lettuce from Taylor Farms as a source of a multi-state outbreak despite inaccurate test results reported over the weekend. Food and Drug Administration officials on Monday briefed reporters on how the government erroneously reported a direct link between a sample of lettuce from Taylor Farms and the parasite that causes severe diarrhea. Officials said the false positive result came from a rapid molecular test used to screen incoming lettuce from Mexico at the border. While the FDA reported the link Saturday, officials said a subsequent quality check found the result was a false positive. In other news, Senator Darlene Graham announced that she is running for a full term in her late brother Lindsey Graham's Senate seat. Darlene Graham was sworn in last week to fulfill the remaining months of her brother's term, which ends in January. The special Republican primary is scheduled for August 11th, with a filing period opening Tuesday. Several other candidates, including Representative Russell Fry, are also entering the race. Alongside news closer to home, three Hawaii nonprofit organizations, Hope Services Hawaii, Kahalea Keola, and Project Vision Hawaii, announced that their medical respite care programs have earned a certification from the National Institute for Medical Respite Care, marking the first time organizations in Hawaii have received this national recognition. The certification validates that their programs meet nationally recognized standards for providing recuperative care to people experiencing homelessness who need continued medical recovery after hospital discharge. The certification is valid for 3 years and requires ongoing compliance with NIMRC standards.

In the world of local sports, an exhibition volleyball match between Hawaii Hilo and UH Manoa will take place on August 15th at 2 p.m., marking the Rainbow Wahine's first trip to Hilo since the 1980s. Hawaii's Hilo enters the season after 20-9 campaign in 2025, while UH Manoa begins its first season under new head coach Joshua Walker. Motorists traveling through the volcano area at Kilauea experienced delays Monday afternoon, following the traffic collision that shut down Highway 11 near mile marker 22 in Puna. The Hawaii County Civil Defense Agency confirmed the road was successfully reopened by Monday evening. And Hawaii is celebrating major wins for its native wildlife. The native Ai'o, or Hawaiian stilt, has been reclassified from endangered to threatened, with researchers noting its population has rebounded from over around 200 birds in the 1940s to over 1,500 today. Additionally, the Department of Land and Natural Resources announced the rediscovery of the endangered Blackburn's Sphinx moth on Lanai and Molokai, as well as the Pinapinao Hawaiian damsfly here on Hawaii Island. Ohana family, those are your news stories for this Aloha Tuesday. 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Hilo today, considerable cloudiness, occasional rain showers at the present, yeah. Trades 5 to 10 miles per hour out of the southeast in Hilo. Hilo high 81 today. Kailua Kona cloudy this morning, a few showers developing during the afternoon time. Trades 10 to 15 out of the southwest. Kailua Kona high around 87. And Pahala Kau, Southside family, considerable cloudiness with occasional rain showers as well. Trades 10 to 15 out of the east. Pahala Kau high 79. 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

0: Aloha aina. Always Maka Gallinger right here with us, the station with Mo and us more often. We're KWXX. Cousin Kuehu would like to send aloha to all of our listeners. By the way, you can always let me know where you're listening from. To our friend Sharon all the way in Durham, North Carolina this morning. Tuned in here with us. Of course, time difference, but appreciate you. Got some Kanaka Fire on the way. We're just minutes away from the 7 o'clock hour. Hawaii, we've got one question. 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If that's you on this July 21st, your keiki kupuna co-workers even, let Kuehu know right now at 808-296-5999.
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And just like that, we're back. 7:01 Aloha 2 for Tuesday. 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If you got a birthday dedication, you can call or text Kuehu right now. Sending love and aloha to San Antonio, Texas as well. Tuned in here with us this morning. And the Durham, North Carolina, Ohana as well. Sharon from the Eno River, they tell. Appreciate you folks all across Hawaii Island, Pai Aina locally in the Pacific Pond as well. Kanaka Fire featuring Brotherhoods by request here. 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Let's go.

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They are open Tuesdays through Saturdays, today through the rest of this week at 9 a.m. 317 Waianuenue Avenue, across of the Hilo Public Library. That being said, cousins, ohana, if you're celebrating your lahana, your birthday on this July 21st, we talked about him earlier for our 6:30 morning quiz question. Dini knew Robin Williams celebrates his birthday today. Once worked as a mime in New York City back in the 70s. Definitely honed in on the craft and contributed to his illustrious and next level top-notch career in comedy and movies and more. Comedian and actor won an Academy Award for Best Supporting Actor for his role in 1997's Good Will Hunting. Of course, Dead Poets Society, Hook, Mrs. Doubtfire, Patch Adams, I'm going to throw Flubber in there, Jumanji, Good Morning Vietnam, many, many others. Of course, Genie from Aladdin, passed on 63 back in 2014. B, Robin Williams. No pressure for those of you celebrating today. But we got to say happy birthday as well. Other celebs, movie actor Josh Harnett, actor best remembered for his roles in Pearl Harbor and Black Hawk Down. He also appeared in The Virgin Suicides, 40 Days and 40 Nights. He starred in the horror series Penny Dreadful as well. Josh Harnett, 48 years young today. In the world of music, taking you back a little bit, pop singer Blake Lewis, second place winner on the sixth season of American Idol, who has released top 10 singles like Break Another and Sad Song. Pop singer Blake Lewis, 45 years young today. Get ready for this one, family, because on this July 21st, you also celebrate with Rudolph Marcus. You may be wondering, who is Rudolph Marcus? Well, it's a Canadian chemist who is best known for his work involving electron transfer reactions. He beams a member of the National Academy of Sciences in 1970. He is 103 years young today. Leave it to this chemist. He knows something. Rudolph Marcus, 103 years young today. Alongside all of you, our local celebrities celebrating on this July 21st in our ohana, in our village, we got to say happy birthday. Haole lahanao to our niece, Desley, na mele ano kalani kipano. Happy birthday, Mele. Mele is all of 11 today, from volleyball to hula. You are loved, Mele, from your parents, especially Kupuna, your sisters, Ehu and Kaleo, all the cousins, all the aunties and uncles. Happy, happy birthday, Mele, and many, many more. Anybody that we missed, Keiki to Kupuna on this July 21st. This one is for all of you.

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You know you want a nutty cone, banana split, orbits, and more. 317 Waianui Nui Avenue across of the Hilo Public Library. We got news headlines up next. Plus, coming up at 7:30, your chance to win tickets with Kuʻehu to see Tumua this Friday, July 24th at the Naniloa Crown Room in Hilo. Going to give away a pair of tickets this hour, so you got to stay tuned. Turn the music up. It's Maoli featuring Kabaka Pyramid now. Clarity, KWXX. Happy birthday!

Maoli comes to Hilo Saturday, August 29th, featuring Kabaka Pyramid on that one. Gotta say happy birthday as well. That one for all the birthday celebrants, but especially to Nice. Happy 5th birthday to Lily Salmo today as well. Nice, happy birthday. Loving ti Maile, Uncle Guy, GJ, and Kai, and your entire Makwakane and Salmo Ohana. All the young ones growing up too fast. That being said, 7:17, don't blink, family. Right into news headlines we go. 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Coming up in the news, this 7 o'clock hour and throughout the rest of this July 21st, Aloha Tuesday in full effect here. We also got local news posted at KWXX.com. But coming up in the news this hour, this July 21st, an exhibition volleyball match between Hawaii Hilo and UH Manoa will take place August 15th at 2 p.m., marking the Rainbow Wahine's first trip to Hilo since the 1980s. Three Hawaii nonprofit organizations, Hope Services Hawaii, Kahale Akeola, and Project Vision Hawaii, announced that their medical respite care programs have earned certification from the National Institute for Medical Respite Care. More details this hour. Plus, don't forget, in national news as well, federal health officials have remained focused on lettuce from Taylor Farms as the source of a multi-state outbreak, despite inaccurate test results reported over the weekend. All those mixed plate news stories and more coming up this July 21st. 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Hilo today, considerable cloudiness with occasional rain showers, trades 5 to 10 out of the southeast. Your Hilo high around 81. Hilo tonight, overcast with rain showers at times. Your overnight low around 71. Westside family waking up with us in Kailua. Cloudy this morning, a few showers developing this afternoon, trades 10 to 15 out of the southwest. Kailua, Kona high 87 today. Kona tonight, considerable cloudiness. Your overnight low around 77. And Pahala Kau, considerable cloudiness. Occasional ua, rain showers. Trades 10 to 15 out of the east. Pahala, Kingdom of Kau, your high around 79. And tonight, rain showers with clearing overnight. Your overnight low around 69. We'll keep you posted. Cousin Kuehu is inside your radio until noon today, covering for G Cruz on this Aloha 2 for Tuesday. So we taking our time this hour. Right back into more of the best in Feel Good Island Music. More talk story and your chance to win tickets to see Tumua this Friday in Hilo. BET KWXX.

0: Let's call these islands our home, especially in these final weeks of summertime. BET for the big, big island family. And big it is, so big that there's so much action going down as we get through the rest of this summer. This Friday, Hawaii's finest, Coors Light, KWXX, we're stoked to present Polyfest. Polyfest is happening this Friday featuring Sammy Johnson, joined by special guest Aradna, R&B soul singer songwriter from Aotearoa. Our cousins will be live in concert again this Friday, July 24th at KB Extreme. 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We'll see you on Friday. Ohana. We take a break. Our brother Wills, coming up with his latest called Proud and your chance to win a pair of tickets to see Tu Mua. Yeah, comedian, social media influencer, and more. We got a pair of tickets for his 7 p.m. show. Doors open at 6. Tu Mua returns to our Big Island for his Das Hau tour. The weekend shows are sold all the way out, family. This is your chance to win right here with Kuehu coming up in 5 minutes. All the info, by the way, at BAMPproject.com. We're going to email you these tickets. So if you haven't won with me in the past 30 days, your chance to see Tu Mua Tuine at the Crown Room in Hilo this Friday. Coming up from the station with Mo Winners More Often, KWXX. 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
2: Yo, here we go, family. 7:32 Aloha 2 for Tuesday. We're stretching your brains this morning. If you haven't won with me within the past 30 days, how may winner this hour? You going for see Tumua this Hilo, this Friday in Hilo, I should say. A pair of tickets to see Tumua. His Friday show is at 7 p.m. at the Naniloa Crown Room. Tumua Twine returns to our big, big island for his That's How tour. The weekend shows are already sold all the way out. He was just here about a week and a half ago in Kona. This Friday, that was the show that was added. Tickets to his 7 p.m. show this Friday. Make sure you can go, family. More tickets, more info, BAMPproject.com. If you know, what school did Tumua grad from? Okay, two-part question here, two for Tuesday. What school did he graduate from? What high school? And what year did Tumua grad? 808-296-5999. If you think you know, make sure you can go and make sure you never win within the past month. Your chance to see Tumua this Friday at the Naniloa Crown Room in Hilo. What school he grad? What school he went? What year? The Manao Company now. Throwback Tuesday. KWXX. Good luck, family.

0: It's the KWXX Breakfast Luau Morning Quiz with Kuehu.
1: 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Good morning.
2: Good morning. Punahou.
1: Morning, Punahou. What year, my friend? What year did Tumua grad? What year from Punahou?
2: Oh, 2014.
1: That's the one. Yes. Yee-hee. Too easy. Tumua graduated 2014 from Punahou to Buff and Blue this morning. Who is this? Who's on the phone with us?
2: Kaika.
1: All right. Kaika, we're sending you to see Tumua in Hilo this Friday night at the Naniloa Crown Room. That's how tour for being akamai this morning, Kaika. There you go. Score. That's the one. You tell everybody out there, our good brother, what station just made you our akamai winner.
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1: If you never know, now you know. On your way to the show, Kaika, this Friday, Naniloa Crown Room, 7 p.m. show. Doors open at 6. Ohana. To see Tumua Watsasi Tuine, excited for his return back to the east side of our Big Island. That's how tour. 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As we say mahalo to our 7:30 morning quiz question sponsors, that's the Arc of Hilo, the event center at the Arc of Hilo. 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Mahalo again to our morning quiz question sponsors, and congrats to our akamai winners, Dini Branco earlier, and Ikaika Halemanu on his way to see Tumua. More chances for you to win with me the rest of this week. 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

Music that can only come from the Southside family. It's a Throwback Tuesday with Ka'u right here with Cousin Ku'ehu. Right into news we go. 7:50 full news at 7 o'clock hour is brought to you by HFS FCU, featuring the faces behind a legacy of care. Follow along this year as they highlight the familiar faces who've shaped HFS. Visit hfsfcu.org to learn more. Mahalo. And the Isawa'i Health Clinic Urgent Care, now in its new location across the street from the Hilo Benioff Medical Center at Medical Office Building 3. Same great care when you need them in their modern space, open daily 7 a.m. to 7 p.m. In national news, federal health officials have remained focused on lettuce from Taylor Farms as the source of a multi-state outbreak, despite inaccurate test results reported over the weekend. Food and Drug Administration officials on Monday briefed reporters on how the government erroneously reported a direct link between a sample of lettuce from Taylor Farms and the parasite that causes severe diarrhea. Officials said the false positive result came from a rapid molecular test used to screen incoming lettuce from Mexico at the border. While the FDA reported the link Saturday, officials said a subsequent quality check found the result was a false positive. In other news, Senator

Darlene Graham announced that she is running for a full term in her late brother Lindsey Graham's Senate seat. Darlene Graham was sworn in last week to fulfill the remaining months of her brother's term, which ends in January. The special Republican primary is scheduled for August 11th, with the filing period opening Tuesday. Several other candidates, including Representative Russell Fry, are also entering the race. News closer to home, local sports, an exhibition volleyball match between Hawaii Hilo and UH Manoa will take place on August 15th at 2 p.m., marking the Rainbow Wahine's first trip to Hilo since the 1980s. Hawaii Hilo enters the season after a 20-9 campaign in 2025, while UH Manoa begins its first season under new head coach Joshua Walker. In community news, three Hawaii nonprofit organizations, Hope Services Hawaii, Kahalea Keola, and Project Vision Hawaii, announced that their medical respite care programs have earned certification from the National Institute for Medical Respite Care, marking the first time organizations in Hawaii have received this national recognition. The certification validates that their programs meet nationally recognized standards for providing recuperative care to people experiencing homelessness who need continued medical recovery after hospital discharge. The certification is valid for 3 years and requires ongoing compliance with NIMRC standards. And motorists traveling through the volcano area experienced delays Monday afternoon following a traffic collision that shut down Highway 11 near mile marker 22 in Puna. The Hawaii County Civil Defense Agency confirmed the road was successfully reopened by Monday evening. Plus, Hawaii is celebrating major wins for its native wildlife. The native Ai'o, or Hawaiian stilt, has been reclassified from endangered to threatened, with researchers noting its population has rebounded from around 200 birds in the 1940s to over 1,500 today. Additionally, the Department of Land and Natural Resources announced the rediscovery of the endangered blackburn sphinx moth on Lanai and Molokai, as well as the pinapinao here on Hawaii Island. Ohana family, more news at kwxx.com. Those are your news stories for this Aloha 2 for Tuesday. Mahalo again, HFS FCU, featuring the faces behind the legacy of Kea. Follow along this year as they highlight the familiar faces who shaped HFS. Visit hfsfcu.org to learn more. 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Their modern space is open daily, 7 a.m. to 7 p.m. 7:53 here in Hawaii Nei, a quick look at our island weather before we get you back into more music this hour. 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Hilo today, considerable cloudiness with occasional rain showers, trades 5 to 10 out of the southeast. Hilo high, 81 today. Hailua Kona, cloudy this morning, a few showers developing during the afternoon. Trades 10 to 15 out of the southwest. Kailua Kona high, 87. And our ohana in Pahalakau, considerable cloudiness, occasional ua, rain showers, trades 10 to 15 out of the east. Pahala Kau, Kingdom of Kaudia. Your high around 79 today. For now, it's the music of Kiani.

0: You're back Tuesday, the voice of Kiani. All the best in Feel Good Island Music, Kaze Kuehu, rounding out this 7 o'clock hour. 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

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Kanaka Minute at 8:10 for now. 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Good morning.

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We're KWXX 101.5 Kona 94.7 Hilo Ann. Ka'u Kazi Kuehu here, 8:11. 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

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It's Aloha 2 for Tuesday that also doubles as Teach Me Something Tuesday. Here's a short phrase on Olalono Eau for you to remember on this Teach Me Something Tuesday. You've ever heard the saying, what you reap is what you sow? Yeah. Maybe you've said it, maybe you've learned it, maybe it's ingrained in our memories from growing up and even still applied in our lives today. Well, in Hawaiian, there's a Hawaiian proverb that says, u'uku kahana, u'uku kaloa'a. U'uku meaning tiny, small, few. U'uku kahana, u'uku kaloa'a. Something short and easy for all of us to remember, but more importantly, to apply in our lives, even here in 2026. U'uku kahana, u'uku kaloa'a translates to little work, little gain. Yeah. In other words, you reap what you sow. If u'uku, that tiny, small effort, energy, task is what you're choosing to put in, that is what will come out of it. Basically saying little work, little gain. If you want amazing, you want next level results, you need to put in that effort and energy, that same amount and more, family, to gain it back. U'uku kahana, u'uku kaloa'a is your Teach Me Something Tuesday today, which is perfect because, again, that also doubles as a Hawaiian proverb. The knowledge and wisdom of our kupuna that still matters here in 2026. Not just ahead of another school year, but for all of us in real life as well. Yeah, what kuleana we choose to apply yourself to handle every day. Yeah, applying ourselves so that the product, the outcome, is maybe sometimes even better than what we expected because you chose to sacrifice, because you put in the hard work, you showed up, and boom, everything else will fall into place in due time. U'uku kahana, u'uku kaloa'a. Your Teach Me Something Tuesday. Mahalo again to our Kanaka Minute sponsors. 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We take you on a huaka'i, speaking of this summertime, to the beautiful island of O'ahualua. Speaking of an area, historically, an ancient ahupua'a, sacred, once thriving Hawaiian community for centuries, known for its lo'i kalo, its taro patches, temples, royal and birthing sites. Following the attack on Pearl Harbor in 1941, the military footprint on Oahu expanded drastically. During and shortly after World War II, the Halawa housing area was established to accommodate the sudden influx of defense workers and military personnel. That aina, that area that Ahupua'a has since gone through drastic changes. Drastic is an understatement. Today, while the original mid-century Halawa housing tract is gone, the name is carried on by modern military housing and definitely big-time development, but it is remembered through mele from the pen of Kumuhula O'Brien Esselu. Taking us to Oahu, to Halawa this morning, wrapping up Kanaka Minute, KWXS. Aloha kakahiaka.

legacy, the voice of Kumuhula O'Brien Eselu, and keeping the memories of the once Halawa housing alive where Aloha Stadium is today and the ongoing demolition of that. So full circle, yeah, of all the development and changes from the mid-20th century, early 1970s, and even here in 2026. We carry on, 8:18, right into news headlines this hour, all brought to you by Tetsumen. Tetsumen serves authentic yakitori using Japanese Binchotan charcoal, voted best ramen in East Hawaii for the past 5 years in a row. Located in the Manono Marketplace, open every day except tomorrow, Wednesday. And Charter Hawaii Spectrum, you can make anything possible because you have a connection that's built for everywhere. That's Life Unlimited. That's Spectrum. Coming up in the news, this 8 o'clock hour, family, three Hawaii nonprofit organizations, Hope Services Hawaii, Kahale Akiola, and Project Vision Hawaii, announced that their medical respite care programs have earned certification from the National Institute for Medical Respite Care. In the world of local sports, an exhibition volleyball match between Hawaii Hilo and UH Manoa will take place on August 15th at 2 p.m., marking the Rainbow Wahine's first trip to Hilo since the 1980s. In national news, federal health officials have remained focused on lettuce from Taylor Farms as a source of a multi-state outbreak despite inaccurate test results reported over the weekend. And Senator Darlene Graham announced that she is running for a full term in her late brother Lindsey Graham's Senate seat. All those mixed plate news stories and more news is Aloha 2 for Tuesday. Mahalo again. Charter Hawaii Spectrum, you can make anything possible because you have a connection that's built for everywhere. That's Life Unlimited. That's Spectrum. And Oishi, big shout out to Tetsumen. Yeah, don't forget, they're closed tomorrow, every Wednesday, but check them out today. Tetsumen serves authentic yakitori using Japanese Binchotan charcoal. Or the best ramen in East Hawaii for the past 5 years in a row, located in the Manono Marketplace, open every day but Wednesday. Round two of Kumuhula O'Brien Eselu, more talk story in just a few. Let Kuehu know where you're listening from, our phone lines, and if you have good news to share at any point through the mornings, weekday mornings with me, can do. Hiki no at 808-296-5999. More talk story to come. For now, Kumuhula, the legacy here, O'Brien. KWXX. Let's go.

0: That's right. Two for Tuesday, that's why. I request Kumuhula O'Brien a Selu Legacy there of Hula and Beautiful Music. Darren Benitez on that track as well. 824. Aloha, Two for Tuesday. Welcome back, family. 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We look ahead. More talk story to come with feel-good news stories on the way. This hour and next, about a Bronx toddler that survives a 5-story fall from apartment window, 5th-floor apartment in the Bronx. Last Friday night, 1-year-old boy, gotta stay tuned to hear that. Plus, a London shoe shop has been flooded with new customers after the owner's daughter promoted the family business on, you guessed it, TikTok-y. Gotta stay tuned to hear that and more. Plus, the music of Positive Motion and some UB40 Throwback Tuesday coming your way. 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We had listeners earlier, 808-296-5999, The Breakfast Luau on KWXX-FM.
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0: Throwback Tuesday, that's why, as promised, classic UB40, where KWXX 101.5, Kona 94.7, Hilo and Kau family. Gotta remind you, we're already planning for August, a few weeks away. 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We'll see you soon. 8:37 now as we get you into your first of two feel-good news stories. Heartstrings here. A one-year-old boy, only 1 year old, recovering after miraculously surviving a fall from a fifth-floor apartment window in the Bronx on Friday night. Who the parents? Nobody watching. First responders found the child alert and conscious after the fall and rushed him to a nearby hospital where he was reported to be in stable condition. Miracles, family. Good guardian angels. Residents who witnessed the incident praised the quick response from emergency crews. One firefighter climbed through a window to help other responders reach the backyard where the child had landed, allowing them to begin treatment as quickly as possible. Mahalo to those angels, our first responders as well. Yeah, one person was reportedly taken into custody after the incident, but released the next morning. The child, if you're wondering, remains hospitalized in stable condition, family, as authorities investigate the circumstances surrounding the fall. Keeping our keiki, our kamali'i, our pe, small, safe, yeah, our small ones out there the rest of this summer season and into another school year real soon. Your first of two feel-good news stories. That was a heavy one. So we take a break with more feel-good island music from Uncle Willie K and full news coming your way July 21st on the station with more winners, more often, KWXX FM.
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Uncle Willie K, yeah. 2 for Tuesday, 8:40. Yeah, right here with us, Kazi Kwehu inside your radio. Good feeling music, yeah. Feel good island music found only here. July 21st, Ohana. Straight into news headlines we go. We got round two of Uncle Willie after these news stories. 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Volcano Golf Course, where paradise meets your perfect swing. In national news, federal health officials have remained focused on lettuce from Taylor Farms as the source of a multi-state outbreak despite inaccurate test results reported over the weekend. Food and Drug Administration officials on Monday briefed reporters on how the government erroneously reported a direct link between a sample of lettuce from Taylor Farms and the parasite that causes severe diarrhea. Officials said the false positive result came from a rapid molecular test used to screen incoming lettuce from Mexico at the border. While the FDA reported the link Saturday, officials said a subsequent quality check found the result was a false positive. In other news, Senator Darlene Graham announced that she is running for a full term in her late brother Lindsey Graham's Senate seat. Darlene Graham was sworn in last week to fulfill the remaining months of her brother's term, which ends in January. The special Republican primary is scheduled for August 11th, with the filing period opening Tuesday. Several other candidates, including Representative Russell Fry, are also entering the race. News closer to home, local sports, an exhibition volleyball match between Hawaii Hilo and UH Manoa will take place on August 15th at 2 p.m., marking the Rainbow Wahine's first trip to Hilo since the 1980s. Hawaii Hilo enters the season after a 20-0

9 campaign in 2025, while UH Manoa begins its first season under new head coach Joshua Walker. In community news, three Hawaii nonprofit organizations, Hope Services Hawaii, Kahalea Keola, and Project Vision Hawaii, announced that their medical respite care programs have earned certification from the National Institute for Medical Respite Care, marking the first time organizations in Hawaii have received this national recognition. The certification validates that their programs meet nationally recognized standards for providing recuperative care to people experiencing homelessness who need continued medical recovery after hospital discharge. The certification is valid for 3 years and requires ongoing compliance with NIMRC standards. And motorists traveling through the volcano area experienced delays Monday afternoon following a traffic collision that shut down Highway 11 near mile marker 22 in Puna. The Hawaii County Civil Defense Agency confirmed the road was successfully reopened by Monday evening. Plus, Hawaii is celebrating major wins for its native wildlife. The native i'o, or Hawaiian stilt, has been reclassified from endangered to threatened, with researchers noting its population has rebounded from around 200 birds in the 1940s to over 1,500 today. Additionally, the Department of Land and Natural Resources announced the rediscovery of the endangered blackburn sphinx moth on Lanai and Molokai, as well as the pinapinao here on Hawaii Island. Ohana family, more news at kwxx.com. Those are your news stories for this Aloha 2 for Tuesday. 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Willie K. KWXX. Hokipa!

0: the music of Uncle Willie K2 for Tuesday, approaching the 9 o'clock hour. Kuehu, live and direct with you, family, 1145 Kilauea Avenue, Hilo side, at top floor Lanihau Professional Center upstairs of KB Extreme. Polyfest is coming this Friday night. Sammy Johnson, Aradna, our cousins from Aotearoa will be on island. And we're excited to see all of you this Friday in Kona. Summer's not over yet. 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More of the best in feel-good island music. Speaking of, Sammy J, Brother Leva, and more talk story in the 9 o'clock hour. 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

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Family, you are to us, supporters and fans of all the best in feel-good island music. We carry on later this hour, the music of The Green and Cousin Isaiah Tavares. Here's a throwback on this Aloha Tuesday. Terrence Scally, One Good Reason, KWXX FM. Let's go.

0: Hammers to the Grammars, even. Isaiah Tavares, everybody jamming that song right here with us. KWX, can. Grandma, anything. 9:15, Aloha 2 for Tuesday. As we look ahead to August, we're already planning for end of August. Family Ray Jr., Grand Naniloa Hotel, KWXX presents Maoli live in concert for one night only. Stay ready, Hilo. Big Island, Saturday, August 29th at the Ho'olulu Complex, Hilo. Tickets on sale. Low ticket alert, family. 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Maoli live in concert in Hilo, guaranteed to be another major Raja. We taking our time this hour, family. Who is in for G Cruise today? So you got me until noon with more of the best in Feel Good Island Music out of Maui, JKP, Barakama Pu'uhala, full news at the bottom of this hour, and even some Big Mountain on the way. If you want to hear something or let me know, better yet, where you're listening from, Hawaii Island, Paiaina, the States, and the world, 808-296-5999. It's the Breakfast Luau, KWXX.
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Para JKP, kama puhala music out of Maui, our Valley Isle. Ohana this morning, tuned in. Appreciate you, ohana here on Hawaii Island as well. 9:31, Kaziku Ehu at the Breakfast Luau. Our final look at news for this portion of the morning, brought to you by Pacific Protex Services, servicing businesses and personal computers from small businesses to individuals with computer and IT-related issues. Pacific Protex Services, call them today, 935-8081. Walk-ins welcome at 80 Pauahi Street in Hilo. In national news, federal health officials have remained focused on lettuce from Taylor Farms as the source of a multi-state outbreak, despite inaccurate test results reported over the weekend. Food and Drug Administration officials on Monday briefed reporters on how the government erroneously

recently reported a direct link between a sample of lettuce from Taylor Farms and the parasite that causes severe diarrhea. Officials said the false positive result came from a rapid molecular test used to screen incoming lettuce from Mexico at the border. While the FDA reported the link Saturday, officials said a subsequent quality check found the result was a false positive. In other news, Senator Darlene Graham announced that she is running for a full term in her late brother Lindsey Graham's Senate seat. Darlene Graham was sworn in last week to fulfill the remaining months of her brother's term, which ends in January. The special Republican primary is scheduled for August 11th, with the filing period opening Tuesday. Several other candidates, including Representative Russell Fry, are also entering the race. News closer to home, local sports, an exhibition volleyball match between Hawaii Hilo and UH Manoa will take place on August 15th at 2 p.m., marking the Rainbow Wahine's first trip to Hilo since the 1980s. But Hilo enters the season after a 20-9 campaign in 2025, while UH Manoa begins its first season under new head coach Joshua Walker. In community news, three Hawaii nonprofit organizations, Hope Services Hawaii, Kahalea Keola, and Project Vision Hawaii announced that their medical respite care programs have earned certification from the National Institute for Medical Respite Care, marking the first time organizations in Hawaii have received this national recognition. The certification validates that their programs meet nationally recognized standards for providing recuperative care to people experiencing homelessness who need continued medical recovery after hospital discharge. The certification is valid for 3 years and requires ongoing compliance with NIMRC standards. And motorists traveling through the volcano area experienced delays Monday afternoon following a traffic collision that shut down Highway 11 near mile marker 22 in Puna. The Hawaii County Civil Defense Agency confirmed the road was successfully reopened by Monday evening. Plus, Hawaii is celebrating major wins for its native wildlife. The native Ai'o, or Hawaiian stilt, has been reclassified from endangered to threatened, with researchers noting its population has rebounded from around 200 birds in the 1940s to over 1,500 today. Additionally, the Department of Land and Natural Resources announced the rediscovery of the endangered blackburn sphinx moth on Lanai and Molokai, as well as the pinapinau here on Hawaii Island. Ohana family, more news at kwxx.com. Those are your news stories for this Aloha 2 for Tuesday. 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Final stretch of the Breakfast Luau. Going to extend ourselves real soon into the mid-morning time. Yeah, we'll be in for G-Cruz until noon today. Just a few minutes away from a final feel-good news story, though, taking us to London. Yeah, London, about a daughter's TikTok video that saves her dad's struggling shoe store. Thanks to TikTok, the pros of social media, giving back to Ohana and community. Well, now we give back to you. Through that of music, Throwback Tuesday with some Big Mauna. You'll feel good. Island Music Station, KWXX FM.

Ah, Big Mountain, Big Mountain, Throwback Tuesday. You were singing along. Me too. It's Kazi Kuehu, KWXX, 101.5, Kona, 94.7, Hilo, and Ka'u, 940. Got to remind you, this Friday, come join us. KJ will be broadcasting live from noon from the opening day of the 2026 Hilo Orchid Show happening at the Edith Kanako'ole Stadium. Family, it's growing and growing. You know, pun intended. This year's show is the biggest ever, with thousands of breathtaking orchids on display and for sale. The colors, the varieties, it's mind-blowing. So if you're a grower of orchids, this is where you want to be. Spread the news. Tickets are just $6 at the door. Keiki, 17 and younger, free. Manuahi. So again, show is happening all weekend long starting this Friday at the Edith Kanaka'ole Stadium in Hilo. Again, the Hilo Orchid Show and Sale. Yeah, big shout out to our Hilo Orchid Society, Ohana. For more information, please visit HiloOrchidSociety.org. As we also get you into your final feel-good news story this July 21st, taking us to London. A London shoe shop that had been struggling for years has found new life after the owner's daughter shared it on TikTok. Rashid Lazrak's 25-year-old daughter, Zineb Lazrak, posted a video highlighting the vintage Italian shoe store and its Y2K-style shoes, attracting hundreds of thousands of views overnight. Within days, customers were lining up outside Rich Collection Italia, bringing a new generation of shoppers through the doors. I love it. The sudden surge in business even prompted Rashid to remove the store's closing sale sign as customers applauded. Right on. The family says the renewed interest has given the longtime business a fresh start after more than 30 years. They are now considering expanding into online sales to build on the store's newfound popularity. I love when, not just on TikTok, but when social media influencers, give back to local businesses, small mom and pop stores, whether it be at craft fairs, you're showing them some love, especially if they have a large social media following and platform, and, kind of remind everybody that, hey, there's still local businesses that you can support. If you haven't heard, did you try this? Did you see this? Did you see this Y2K style shoe store all the way in London as well? Just reviving new life, breathing new life into the business and this family. There you go. You'll find

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0: All aboard! Classic Capena. Throwback Tuesday as promised. 2 for Tuesday right here with Cousin Kuehu, 9:52. Sad to say that our time is not coming to a close. Not too sad after all, because I'll be in for G-Cruz today, family. Surprise, surprise. Not Pau yet, at least for this portion of the morning, but we carry on. Gotta remind you, yeah, we're giving away tickets. Tumua returns to our big, big island for his Das Hau tour this Friday night. A new show has been added, if you haven't heard. That's why we're giving away tickets for this Friday night show, 7 p.m. at the Naniloa Crown Room. We just made a winner earlier this morning, Arabrada Ikaika, Halemanu. You could be next. Get your tickets because Saturday and Sunday shows already sold out. Again, you got this Friday, July 24th, 7 p.m. show. Doors open at 6. 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We take a break, family. More of the best in feel-good island music from Maoli and into the extended edition of the Luau real soon. 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

0: Kia ora whā nau, our cousins of Catch a Fire right here. KWXX 101.5 Kona, 94.7 Hilo and Kau. If you're just turning on the radio, wondering, what? See, it's, huh? Cousin Kuehu extending myself until noon today. I'll be in for G Cruise. I hope you don't mind keeping you company through the mid morning as well. All the early birds that was with me at the Luau. Here we go. We continue on. Before we take a break, gotta remind you in this 10 o'clock hour that this Friday, speaking of Kazi, speaking of Aotearoa, Hawaii's finest Coors Light KWXX presents Polyfest, or the Polys. Sammy Johnson with his special guest Aradhna will be live in concert this Friday night, July 24th, right here at KB Extreme in Kona Town, family. Don't miss out. 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They're on sale while they last at highfinest.com. 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You're invited and we're extra excited. Don't miss Sammy Johnson and the R&B soul singer-songwriter of Aradhna from Aotearoa this Friday in Kona. Stay ready. We are, really are a big island and we get all kind of events, concerts, and community happenings to come. So, Kazi Kuehu will keep you posted. For now, as promised, we take a break, pay the bills, the music of the Brown Boys, and even Kyle Strings later this hour. We're KWXX-FM.
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In national news, federal health officials have remained focused on lettuce from Taylor Farms as the source of a multi-state outbreak, despite inaccurate test results reported over the weekend. Food and Drug Administration officials on Monday briefed reporters on how the government erroneously reported a direct link between a sample of lettuce from Taylor Farms and the parasite that causes severe diarrhea. Officials said the false positive result came from a rapid molecular test used to screen incoming lettuce from Mexico at the border. While the FDA reported the link Saturday, officials said a subsequent quality check found the result was a false positive. In other news, Senator Darlene Graham announced that she is running for a full term in her late brother Lindsey Graham's Senate seat. Darlene Graham was sworn in last week to fulfill the remaining months of her brother's term, which ends in January. The special Republican primary is scheduled for August 11th, with the filing period opening Tuesday. Several other candidates, including Representative Russell Fry, are also entering the race. News closer to home, local sports, an exhibition volleyball match between Hawaii Hilo and UH Manoa will take place on August 15th at 2 p.m., marking the Rainbow Wahine's first trip to Hilo since the 1980s. Hawaii Hilo enters the season after a 20-9 campaign in 2025, while UH Manoa begins its first season under

new head coach Joshua Walker. In community news, three Hawaii nonprofit organizations, Hope Services Hawaii, Kahalea Kiola, and Project Vision Hawaii announced that their medical respite care programs have earned certification from the National Institute for Medical Respite Care, marking the first time organizations in Hawaii have received this national recognition. The certification validates that their programs meet nationally recognized standards for providing recuperative care to people experiencing homelessness who need continued medical recovery after hospital discharge. The certification is valid for 3 years and requires ongoing compliance with NIMRC standards. And motorists traveling through the volcano area experienced delays Monday afternoon following a traffic collision that shut down Highway 11 near mile marker 22 in Puna. The Hawaii County Civil Defense Agency confirmed the road was successfully reopened by Monday evening. Plus, Hawaii is celebrating major wins for its native wildlife. The native Ai'o, or Hawaiian stilt, has been reclassified from endangered to threatened, with researchers noting its population has rebounded from around 200 birds in the 1940s to over 1,500 today. Additionally, the Department of Land and Natural Resources announced the rediscovery of the endangered blackburn sphinx moth on Lanai and Molokai, as well as the pinapinau here on Hawaii Island. Well, Hana family, more news at KWXX.com. Those are your news stories for this Aloha 2 for Tuesday. 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Learn more at HawaiianElectric.com/PSPS. 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Yeah, all of us got the ballots in the mail, getting it done. Yeah, as we do the same with our Kuleana here, who is in 4G Cruise, has the mid-morning off. And the more of the best in Feel Good Island Music, we carry on with the music of J Boog, your Feel Good Island Music Station, KWXX. Yes, sir.

Zinstar, Rickstar, Hilozone, the Steppas, don't give it up. We love the message and the music always, inspiring the next generation. Mahalo, cousin. And mahalo, all of you tuned in here with Kuʻehu In for G Cruise. It's 10 o'clock hour. We're busy in our community, keeping you informed ahead of this coming weekend. This Saturday, the 12th annual BISAC, Big Island Substance Abuse Council's 12th annual Summer Jam. Yeah, it's happening, family. 12 years already at the Hilo Civic parking lot. You're invited. Free family event featuring a strong man and strong woman competition, an Ohana health fair, lots of keiki activities, plus our very own KJ will be broadcasting. Ka'u James down at the Civic, 10 to noon. Go and tell him aloha. And don't forget Auto Grinds as well. Eat the Street Food Truck Festival. I was looking on their Instagram. You got all our local vendors like the Shave Ice Shack, Hilo Lunch Club, Crack and Pop will be there, Goody Girl Hawaii, Cisco Grinds, one of our favorites there, Duke's Fish Fry, and so much more, just to name a few. The Meat Boys, Double Zero Pizza, Big Island Acai Bowls. 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

0: Love that jam. Analia Brown featuring Kabaka Pyramid. It's you and me, Cousin Kuehu, in for G Cruise on this Aloha 2 for Tuesday. Let's plan for August already because we'll be in a brand new month, just a few weeks away. Big Dreams Foundation, KWXX. We're stoked to present the 808 Day Block Party in downtown Hilo this year, happening 4 to 10 at the Hilo Town Market. 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Tita Hairi will be there. Lico Jordy, Hilo Zone Wavy performing. 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Our brother Drew and the gang there, Big Dreams Foundation, we're excited for another year of the 808 Day. 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In for G Cruise on your Feel Good Island Music Station, KWXX FM.
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Welcome back. Welcome into the 11 o'clock hour, early lunch o'clock for some of you out there. Ku'ehu Kazin is in for G Cruz on this Aloha 2 for Tuesday. 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You know that's the place to go today. Check out Chef Lewis's incredible new lunch menu today. Hilo's best Japanese food is at Mio's. And now Hilo's best lunch is too. The Lunch Rush in full effect with me and more of the best in Feel Good Island Music coming up from The Green and the Water Boys. For now, right here, right now, it's Khaleesi, KWXX FM. Good morning.

0: 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KWXX, 101.5 Kona, 94.7 Hilo and Kau. Mahalo for the phone calls earlier this morning. Always good to talk stories with you guys. You guys keep me going, especially when we're, you know, spending mid-morning together as well. We got to talk story because we're already planning for the end of August and what feels like all the burr months to come. Ray Jr., the Grand Naniloa Hotel, KWXX presents Maoli live in concert. If you haven't heard, one night only, Saturday, August 29th at the Ho'olulu Complex outside. That's the back parking lot of the Civic in Hilo Family. Low ticket alert. If you haven't gotten your tickets, why are you waiting, cousin? TMRevents.net. TMRevents.net. Maoli, live in concert. Hilo, guaranteed to be another major rager. Mahalo for spending this hour with me. Final hour of the extended edition of the Breakfast Luau with more of the best in feel-good island music. Shakas to all of you tuned in across Hawaii Island, the Paiaina, the States, and the world. The music of Hilo's own Wavy and Ryan Hiraoka coming up. KWXX FM. Stay tuned.
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Ryan Hiraoka, Mr. RSP, song entitled Show Me, right here with us, KWXX, Cousin Kuehu in for G Cruz today. And a final look at full news this hour, all brought to you by Hilo Benioff Medical Center. This summer, Hilo Benioff Medical Center's trauma program reminds you to stay safe wherever your adventures take you. Whether you're at the beach, on a bike, or on the road, wear your seatbelt, use a helmet, and stay alert. 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In national news, federal health officials have remained focused on lettuce from Taylor Farms as the source of a multi-state outbreak, despite inaccurate test results reported over the weekend. Food and Drug Administration officials on Monday briefed reporters on how the government erroneously reported a direct link between a sample of lettuce from Taylor Farms and the parasite that causes severe diarrhea. Officials said the false positive result came from a rapid molecular test used to screen incoming lettuce from Mexico at the border. While the FDA reported the link Saturday, officials said a subsequent quality check found the result was a false positive. In other news, Senator Darlene Graham announced that she is running for a full term in her late brother Lindsey Graham's Senate seat. Darlene Graham was sworn in last week to fulfill the remaining months of her brother's term, which ends in January. The special Republican primary is scheduled for August 11th, with the filing period opening Tuesday. Several other candidates, including Representative Russell Fry, are also entering the race. News closer to home, local sports, an exhibition volleyball match between Hawaii Hilo and UH Manoa will take place on August 15th at 2 p.m., marking the Rainbow Wahine's first trip to Hilo since the 1980s. Hawaii Hilo enters the season after a 20-9 campaign in 2025, while UH Manoa begins its first season under new head coach Joshua Walker. In community news, three Hawaii nonprofit organizations, Hope Services Hawaii, Kahalea Keola, and Project Vision Hawaii announced that their medical respite care programs have earned certification from the National Institute for Medical Respite Care, marking the first time organizations in Hawaii have received this national recognition. The certification validates that their programs meet nationally recognized standards for providing recuperative care to people experiencing homelessness who need continued medical recovery after hospital discharge.

The certification is valid for 3 years and requires ongoing compliance with NIMRC standards. And motorists traveling through the volcano area experienced delays Monday afternoon following a traffic collision that shut down Highway 11 near mile marker 22 in Puna. The Hawaii County Civil Defense Agency confirmed the road was successfully reopened by Monday evening. Plus, Hawaii is celebrating major wins for its native wildlife. The native Ai'o, or Hawaiian stilt, has been reclassified from endangered to threatened, with researchers noting its population has rebounded from around 200 birds in the 1940s to over 1,500 today. Additionally, the Department of Land and Natural Resources announced the rediscovery of the endangered blackburn sphinx moth on Lanai and Molokai, as well as the pinapinau here on Hawaii Island. Ohana family, more news at KWXX.com. Those are your news stories for this Aloha 2 for Tuesday. 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And this summer, Hila Benioff Medical Center's trauma program reminds you to stay safe wherever your adventures take you. Whether you're at the beach, on a bike, or on the road, wear your seatbelt, use a helmet, and stay alert. Drive safely, ride safely, and enjoy safely this summer. Yeah, definitely the message we want to get across as well. In these final weeks of summer, back to school shopping, our kekiokaina kamali'i, young opio out there, down the beach, in your neighborhoods, wherever you go, slow down, ohana, as we approach the lunch o'clock hour as well. And a final stretch, fokuehu, in this extended edition of the Luau. Big shout out to my brothers of media, my brother Mo, my brother Laine here, their collab called More Time, and Tita Irie Love coming up right here on your feel-good island music station, KWXX FM.

0: love Tita and blessed to call her a friend. Nothing but the best. Team Feel Good, Island Music. Kuehu, gotta remind you, family, about McDonald's. Maybe you're there right now. Maybe you're headed there after I tell you that you can enjoy McDonald's crispy sweet jalapeno pie with a McCafe premium roast iced coffee in your favorite flavor. I know. Go get you one. Cause can. It's a match you'll only find in Hawaii and only for a limited time at participating McDonald's. We take a break, pay the bills, final stretch of the luau here. And yes, you've been waiting for some words at wait to wrap up the extended luau. 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

0: 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I support Dennis Fresh Onishi for Hawaii County Council because Fresh has demonstrated his deep commitment and care for Hawaii's working families. 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

0: all about Maui Ekolu featuring Fiji. As our time is sadly coming to a close, extended edition of the Breakfast Luau. Kuehu has been up since 4 a.m. and has been with you since the Breakfast Luau. So, gotta make way for KJ in just a few. But before we do, we're live and direct, 1145 Kilauea Avenue, Hilo Side, top floor, Lanihau Professional Center, upstairs of KB Extreme. That's your venue for Polyfest this Friday night. Sammy Johnson, Aradna, our cousins from Aotearoa, will be performing. HIFinest.com for those tickets while they last. We'll see you on Friday. Plus, they remind us, summer's not over yet. Your kids still play free at KB Extreme. Escape the heat, have some fun, grab some Uno Grinds from Chubby's Diner and KB Extreme, Hawaii's premier entertainment center, will always take care of you. Mahalo, Brother Calvin and the crew. Gotta share with you some words with weight before I ho'i. Today's Words with Weight is about progress. Cousins, ohana, whoever needs to hear it, progress isn't about being perfect. Rather, it's about being consistent with what you have to give. Okay? That's what it's about today, progress. Yeah, it's not about being perfect. It's about showing up, putting in the time. For example, on the days where you only have, say, maybe 40%, cuz, and you give all of that 40%, you actually gave 100%. If that's all you had to give today or on that specific day, you actually gave 100%. When I first learned about this, that blew my mind. So, gotta share, pass it on to you, yeah? Progress isn't about being perfect. It's about being consistent with what you have to give. If today, cousins, ohana, is only 63%, and by the end of today, you gave all of that 63%, you gave 100, family. Yeah? Remember, the winners aren't the people who never struggle. It's the people who keep showing up anyway. Love you for showing up with me, making way for G-Cruz to the rest of your afternoon. I'll be back bright and early tomorrow morning at 5 a.m. More chances for you to win and one day closer to all the concerts and community happenings to come. It's all with us, the station with more winners more often. My name is Kuehu Mauga. Ano ai kou ala hele. Aloha.
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And welcome into your lunchtime calabash on this Tuesday afternoon. It is 2 for Tuesday. Ko'ohu James in for G. Cruz. He has the day off today. 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Here comes the Ka'au Critter Boys. 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

0: Kuuhome, Sudden Rush, along with Loeka Longakit, 2 for Tuesday, Lunchtime Calabash, and I want to invite you to come check out the Hilo Orchid Society's Orchid Show happening this weekend over at the Edith Kanakaole Stadium in Hilo. I'll be there broadcasting live this Friday from noon to 2. 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Coming back with Ho'ai Kane, KWXX.
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8: 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Let's re-elect Councilmember Dennis Fresh Onishi on August 8th. We all know Fresh will get the job done for us.
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Ho'ai kane waipahe'e on KWXX, your feel-good island music station, Lunchtime Calabash. That's going to take us right into our news, all being brought to you by HFS FCU. In the newsroom, I'm Ko'ohu James. The Department of Land and Natural Resources has launched online ordering for native and non-invasive plant seedlings grown at state forestry nurseries on Maui and Hawaii Island. Officials say the program supports reforestation, wildfire recovery, watershed protection, and climate resilience. The new online form allows gardeners, landscapers, and landowners to quickly purchase seedlings, including species not commonly available through commercial sources. Information and ordering details are available on the DOFA website. State officials say the relocation of residents from Pu'uhonua o Wai'anae is moving ahead. The Department of Land and Natural Resources reports 80 people have moved from the Wai'anae small boat harbor to the community's new 20-acre farm village in Wai'anae Valley. Officials expect 140 residents to relocate by the end of July, with the remaining 30 moving after housing units are completed in October. Cleanup and environmental restoration work is now underway at the harbor site. And Defense Secretary Pete Hegseth said the U.S. war against Iran has cost $37.5 billion so far. Hegseth is facing questions and protests at a Senate hearing Tuesday over the U.S. war against Iran. Hegseth and other officials are appearing as Republicans push a $95 billion budget package to fund the military, along with aid to farmers and voting law changes that are top White House priorities. Their appearance comes after it was announced that three more American service members have died in the conflict, bringing the death toll to 17. The Pentagon also disclosed that more than 100 have been injured. In the newsroom, I'm Ko'ohu James. And your news update was all brought to you by HFS FCU. 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As we move along to For Tuesday Lunchtime Calabash, here's Sean Na'oau and Silhouette, KWXN.

0: Kapilina requested Sean Wow on your 2 for Tuesday Lunchtime Calabash. Ko'ohu James in for G. Cruz, your Lunchtime Calabash, all being brought to you by the Coconut Grill and Fairway Grill. Forget the downtown morning rush. Start your day at the Fairway Grill, framed by the lush scenic landscape of the Hilo Municipal Golf Course, serving breakfast 7 days a week. 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

0: Ooh, and Ray Jr., the Grand Naniloa Hotel, and KWXX present Maoli live in concert one night only, Saturday, August 29th, over at the Ho'olulu Complex in Hilo. 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And we're going to come back with our second Peter Moon Band right after this as we round out your lunchtime calabash, KWXX.
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9: Aloha, this is Stan Lawrence from Orchidland Surf Shop, reporting from Hilo Bay with the Dakine KWXX island-wide surf update this Tuesday, July 21st. Currently, we've got easterly winds at 10 to 20 knots. Surf here on the northeast shore is 2 to 4 feet. Beach breaks and points up Hamakua and North Kohala, 2 to 3 feet. The northwest is flat. Southwest shore, 2 to 4. And the southeast shore, 3 to 5 feet. 1.8 high tide, 10:12 today. 1.4 low tide, 3:41 this afternoon. Your sunset, 7:01. Tomorrow sunrise, 5:52 a.m. Orchidland Surf is open today till 5 p.m. Have a great Tuesday. That's the Dakine Orchidland Surf Update. 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
1: And that's going to round out Traffic Jam and Jokes for today. It was all brought to you by Provision Solar, also by Hawaii First FCU, also by the Coconut Grill and Fairway Grill, and by Hawaii Island Community Health Center. Mahalos to our sponsors. And here's the other half of that Peter Moon Band twofer. It's Mauna Loa, Kid of YXX.
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New music right there from Let Time Go on KWXX 101.5, Kona 94.7, Hilo and Ko'u. I'm Ko'u James, hanging out, filling in for G Cruz. He has the day off. He'll be back with us tomorrow for your Wednesday. Coming up, we got Butch Halimano, Here's the Kikai Boys, and Shining Star, KWXX.

0: Uncle Butch Helemano, Lover's Moon on KWXX. Uncle Kaohu James hanging out with you in for G Cruise, and I invite you to join me. I'll be broadcasting live this Saturday from 10 to noon as we broadcast live from the Big Island Substance Abuse Council's 12th annual Summer Jam at the Hilo Civic parking lot. It's a free family event featuring a strong man and strong woman competition, an Ohana health fair, lots of keiki activities, and an Eat the Street food truck festival. Don't miss Summer Jam coming up this Saturday, 9 till 2. I'll be there broadcasting live again from 10 to noon at the Hilo Civic parking lot. For more information, you can visit bisac.org. Coming back with Maoli, KWXX.
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2: Aloha, I'm Joy San Buenaventura, and I humbly ask for your vote for State Senate District 2 this coming election. I understand that Puna residents commute daily into Hilo, as I do myself, and that's the reason why I have worked collaboratively with the county to improve Steinbach Highway, added in $2 million for a contraflow study on Highway 11 during rush hour, as well as alternate roads, because I believe that commuting should be safe and hassle-free.
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Baby, It's You, The Project on KWXX 101.5 Kona, 94.7 Hilo and Kau. Time for our news, but let's go take a look at our island weather first. Rest of today in East Hawaii, overcast with some showers possible. Winds are variable at about 3 miles per hour. Tonight, mostly cloudy with showers. Yonai low around 72. West Hawaii today, mostly cloudy, some isolated showers. Winds from the southwest at 9 miles per hour. Tonight, partly cloudy. Overnight low around 77. 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In the newsroom, I'm Ko'ohu James. The Department of Land and Natural Resources has launched online ordering for native and non-invasive plant seedlings grown at state forestry nurseries on Maui and Hawaii Island. Officials say the program supports reforestation, wildfire recovery, watershed protection, and climate resilience. The new online form allows gardeners, landscapers, and landowners to quickly purchase seedlings, including species not commonly available through commercial sources. Courses, information, and ordering details are available on the DOFA website. State officials say the relocation of residents from Pu'uhonua o Waianae is moving ahead. The Department of Land and Natural Resources reports 80 people have moved from the Waianae Small Boat Harbor to the community's new 20-acre farm village in Waianae Valley. Officials expect 140 residents to relocate by the end of July, with the remaining 30 moving after housing units are completed in October. Cleanup and environmental restoration work is now underway at the harbor site. And Defense Secretary Pete Hegseth said the U.S. war against Iran has cost $37.5 billion so far. Hegseth is facing questions and protests at a Senate hearing Tuesday over the U.S. war against Iran. Hegseth and other officials are appearing as Republicans push a

$1.5 billion budget package to fund the military, along with aid to farmers and voting law changes that are top White House priorities. Their appearance comes after it was announced that three more American service members have died in the conflict, bringing the death toll to 17. The Pentagon also disclosed that more than 100 have been injured. In the newsroom, I'm Ko'ohu James. And this news update was all brought to you by Lex Brody's Big Island Express Car Wash. 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KWXN.

0: Impossible Love, UB40 on KWXX, your feel-good island music station. And don't forget to join me this Friday from noon to 2. I'll be broadcasting live from opening day of the 2026 Hilo Orchid Show at the Edith Kanaka'ole Stadium. 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Coming back with Kapena on KWXX.
1: Ooh, happy Aloha Tuesday, Kako. Two for Tuesday. It's Cousin Kuehu of the Breakfast Luau as we say congrats to our akamai winners of the morning, Dini Branco and Ikaika Halemanu. Dini knew it was Robin Williams, who once worked as a street mime in New York City long before his iconic career. Ikaika scored tickets to Tumua this Friday night in Hilo. We got Polyfest coming soon in Kona and Bisac Summer Jam, plus the Hilo Orchid Society show and sale, putting in the

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0: What is love? That's Penny Dean on KWXX, your Feel Good Island music station. Ka'ohu James in for G. Cruz. He has the day off. He'll be back with us tomorrow. And we got to say, how's it? And good afternoon from our friends over at Kadoda Liquor. Summer's here, and so are the new refreshing arrivals at Kadoda Liquor, like Takara Chuhai. 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He's got the surf scoopage. After that, it's Will's KWXX.
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6: Aloha, this is Stan Lawrence from Orchidland Surf Shop, reporting from Hilo Bay with the Dakine KWXX island-wide surf update for this Tuesday, July 21st. Currently, we've got easterly winds at 10 to 20 knots. Surf here on the northeast shore is 2 to 4 feet. Beach breaks and points up Hamakua and North Kohala, 2 to 3 feet. The northwest is flat. Southwest shore, 2 to 4, and the southeast shore, 3 to 5 feet. 1.8 high tide, 10:12 today. 1.4 low tide, 3:41 this afternoon. Your sunset, 7:01. Tomorrow sunrise, 5:52 a.m. Orchidland Surf is open today till 5 p.m. Have a great Tuesday. 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